0: The Pixies and very much what we're dealing with at the moment, some stormy weather. Let's take a look at the weather forecast for today. Mainly cloudy with occasional showers and squally thunderstorms. Showers will be heavy at times. Moderate southwesterly winds. The outlook, still more showers in some areas at first tomorrow and sunny intervals during the day. Very hot during the day, apart from a few showers in the following couple of days. Announcement on localised heavy rain. Rain is particularly heavy in Lama Island at the moment and it may cause serious flooding. So if you're a resident, if you know a resident, please be advised to take necessary precautions and avoid possible flood damage. Locally, the band of intense thundery showers associated with the upper air disturbances in a southwesterly airstream is affecting Guangdong and the northern part of the South China Sea. Currently, the temperature is 27 degrees Celsius, 90% humidity. The amber rainstorm warning signal is in force and the thunderstorm warning will remain effective today until 11. Time for some news highlights.
1: U.S. Treasury Secretary Scott Bessent has threatened to subject Iran to economic isolation like the world has never seen before. He said new measures are expected next week. Police are looking into a fatal traffic accident on Chingy Road yesterday evening after a lorry crashed into a curb. Officers suspect the driver died at the wheel. No one else was hurt. And US President Donald Trump has announced tariffs of up to 100% on imports of unmanned drones and their components. The new Smart HK.

Robert Plant and Alison Krauss, their Rich Woman from 2008. We're going to have a ghost double bill. Don't read into that. I just think we should listen to two songs with a theme of ghosts that are really banging.

Thank you very much for joining me on brunch this Friday morning. It's been a joy to be with you. Many, many thanks to my two guests today, Jason Richardson, fighter pilot and airline pilot, talking about authority gradients, which was fascinating, and Joskin Gutlu chatting about Bones of Our Land, an exhibition coming up at WMA Space in Central until the 30th of September, and soil ecology, which was brilliant. Everyone have a lovely weekend ahead. Taking us up to the news, this is Sam Galatry and Longing.

0: The Electoral Affairs Commission has published the proposed guidelines on election-related activities in respect of the rural representative election for public consultation. 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

They're quite famous for being in love on a Friday. It's called Love Song from The Cure. In our lame survey today on Facebook, Steve James on Facebook, reasons that your cat will never be a social media star. Reasons that your cat will never be a social media star. From Peter, he's far too intelligent. She's feline shy, says Mary. Feline shy? Feline? Okay, all right. She doesn't like apples.

Oh, I say, that was lovely. Lovely from Daniel Hicks and the Hot Licks. Joe Jackson a little while ago jumping with Symphony Sid. All part of the Friday drive. Stepping carefully between the raindrops.

0: late. 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
1: Tea break this afternoon, celebrating the birthday. Born 1947, Maddie Pryor of Steel Eye Span.

Steely Span. Steely Span. No, Steely Span. All around my hat. And Thomas celebrating Matty Pryor's birthday on RTHK Radio 3. A bit of this, a bit of that musically. Hopefully something in the mix is sort of, I don't know, it sits comfortably in your Friday afternoon. A little distraction here, a little distraction there. I've got another birthday I want to acknowledge musically by the end of the show. It's one of those artists that I just can't not play if I've got an excuse. It's time right now for the funniest tweets of the week from women. It's a compilation of random tweets

0: Yeah. Mark Ronson, taking on Coldplay. Jimmy Smith just now with the Mission Impossible theme. Steam coming off the keyboards. Friday Drive. And it's time for the news headlines.
1: Chief executive of the Kitek Sports Park, Andrew Kam, says the facility will host more concerts and tickets will be easier to come by. His comments come after complaints by some fans that they found it hard to secure seats for popular acts staged at the 50,000 capacity Kitek Stadium. Record rainfall has left thousands of travelers stranded at Tokyo's Narita Airport as flooding in the surrounding area disrupted transport, knocked out power, and claimed at least 8 lives. More than 360 millimeters of rain fell in 24 hours in parts of Chiba Prefecture adjoining Tokyo. And U.S. President Donald Trump has announced tariffs of up to 100% on imports of unmanned drones and their components as Washington concluded the country was too reliant on foreign sources of drones. More news at 5 o'clock.
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2: 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Thank you.
5: This portion of the show is being brought to you by Uncle Willie's Real Mexican Coffee. Made from real Mexican jumping coffee beans. Yes, just one cup of Uncle Willie's Real Mexican Coffee will have you up and down all night long.

0: It's all right to have a little sun and a little rain. The time is now 7:39, currently it's 28 degrees.
1: The chief executive is leading the government to draft the first Hong Kong's five-year plan, which is closely related to you and me. In the next 5 years, Hong Kong should further improve its competitiveness, consolidate and enhance its strengths, seize opportunities from national development, and strive for faster economic growth and better livelihoods. The chief executive has instructed the Constitutional and Mainland Affairs Bureau to hold a public consultation. We welcome your views. Let's shape the blueprint for the next 5 years together.
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4 minutes to 8 p.m. Let's check in with RTHK's news team to see what's going on around the world. News at 8 is coming up next. Then we'll be right back with one more hour of Sunset Sounds right here on Radio 3.

It's Friday and it's in the common room with me, Alison Howe. How are you tuned to RTHK Radio 3? Stop the Wedding is brand new music from Ashe. We've got Fast Boy with Music Sounds taking us to tonight's sports fakes. Loads happening on the show, so keep that dialogue.

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1: We can go fast, we can go slow. If you can choose, you can outgrow.
0: Everything I do multiply by two. I got this and that, this and that. We could take a cool for a

of Disclosure Day, of course, created by the legendary John Williams. In the soundtrack, you have this song right here, indeed called Disclosure. Thank you once again for tuning in, Hong Kong. We have Ariana Grande here to close the show with Oh Well. Have a fantastic weekend, and we'll see you back on Monday here in the common room. Good night.

Well, JoJo, first, I'm sorry, man. I don't have any. You got some obscure requests of songs. Don't have any of them in the system. I'm sorry, but a shout out. Crazy JoJo, JoJo, shout out to Spider-Man, Loverboy CJ, Bronco, my family, friends, and followers on the gram. I remember the time I went out during Typhoon 10 and almost flew away. I'm still alive. Sorry, JoJo. Much love, though. And for New Hong, got one, found one for you. The weekend, I feel it coming. Still don't have any angels and airwaves. One day I'll get here early. Love your drawings, New Hong. And JoJo, crazy picture of Dua Lipa. Love me some Dua. We don't have to rush when you're alone with me. This is After Hours with Michael Lance. More tunes coming up. Thanks to Steven and the fan club, their dedications and requests. News coming up next right here on Radio 3. It's After Hours with Michael Lance.

0: If we dump garbage, construction waste, or oil into drains, the drainage system will be blocked. 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We should take precautions to keep drains clear at all times. 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Let's all work together to keep the drains clear.
1: Sometimes it isn't safe to go to the shoreline. 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Stay tuned to the Hong Kong Observatory's forecast and warning messages on swells. 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
2: 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Here's the Stones, Beast of Burden.